Who else could it be? Yes, indeed. My Love Is On Fire from the album A Time to Love. Here on Soul Flavors and

is Aretha Franklin again, this time with Michael McDonald's absolutely beautiful song. Ever-changing times. We know all about them cats, don't we?

Oh, how beautiful is that? That's Michael McDonald and Aretha Franklin. This is Valerie Miller. Ribbons in the Sky, the remake of the old Stevie Wonder one. Oh.

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2: 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That's Ray Charles. 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Absolute top draw. It's what time? It's just gone 20 past nine. Yes, the night is still young. Cats, catesses. I'm going to play this because this is great. Kiese, this is Manu Dubango. 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You the fool? No, you're the fool.

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1: 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What would a soul show be without hair? Indeed. Be there.

0: yes, Frank McCoon with a beautiful song. Stevie Wonder's Golden Lady. Back in a minute, cats.
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0: Everything is going to be all right. You know that. It will be all right. Just takes a little bit of time. Sounds of Blackness.

This is Michael McDonald. Stop, look, listen. Here on Soul Flavors.

0: What a beautiful song. That's Michael McDonald and Tony Braxton. Now, Cats, I just need to say something. And the thing is, you know, when you've been doing all sorts, and you're trying to fit everything in, you know, and you burn the candle, you know, and people say, oh, you're burning the candle at both ends. Well, I've been burning the candle at four ends. And I think somebody else has it, Robbie. You can only do so much. And this is a classic case of, you know, people try to do, she's been up early, you see. It's a weather girl. She's been up early, she's doing everything. Then I seen her drop all the papers and then everything went, oh, and it was all, you know. And there comes a time when you just can't do any more, yeah? And all you can do is just laugh hysterically.
1: Now, let's have a look at the weather, Louise. You're right.
2: Sorry.
1: I think we've lost her. I'll tell you what, we'll do it. Come back to me on camera three. Now, let's get a weather update. Here is Louise Lear.
2: Thank you, Simon. Good evening, everybody. I'll try and keep it together because it's not a laughing matter with the weather in Scotland today. It's been pretty wet and windy with the strongest of the gusts of wind across Scotland and Northern Ireland. In fact, we've seen gale force gusts into Wales and across the parts of England. We've had some sunshine with highs of 24 degrees. So that's 75 Fahrenheit. Let's move back to this area of low pressure that's been sitting across the northwest. It's been sitting across the northwest in the last couple of days, and it's bringing some wet and windy weather.
0: You see, when you get to certain points, you're just finished, aren't you? You know, you can't hold that kind of thing, can you? Especially just laugh, and have done with it. You know, it makes it worse when you try to hold it in. Have you ever had that? You know, when you're in school or you were doing something or your dad or your mum was shouting at you and you and your mate were sitting there and then you look at each other and then you start smirking and that makes your dad worse. Don't you laugh at me? And then you're laughing, you know, 30 second breath hold and you can't do it, can you? So, hey, Cats, just relax. You know, take it easy. Don't push yourself to uncontrollable laughter, eh? You'll be ill. Oh, isn't it awful?

0: Oh, what a voice. She could shatter a glass at 5 yards. Oh, wow. Isn't it great? Some great music out there. In fact, I could sit in here for a year and play the music non-stop. And I tell you what, I still wouldn't have got through it all. We wouldn't, would we? Hey, there's just too much, hey? What time is it? It's just gone 10 to 10. Isn't that marvellous, hey? Yes, yes, yes. So cats, catesses. Yes.
1: Love you.
0: Indeed. For all you cats and catesses out there, I hope you're well. And I'd like to say hello to all the cats, brothers from another mother, eh? And the sisters from another mister listening. Yes, Sam, young Sam there listening in. Young Mandy listening in. And young Matthew, how you doing, Matty lad? It's marvellous. And Julie, if she's listening. Or brothers from another mother and sisters from another mister. They've been working hard today, travelling round everywhere. Yes, indeed. And I hope you're relaxing now and just taking it easy, because you deserve it, indeed, yes. Now I'm going to play this beautiful track, by Mesa Leek. There's only one Mesa Leek. Oh, man, she used to be Stevie Wonder's backing singer. And then she came to England, and she got a job with Bluey out of Incognito, and she's doing her own thing. She sang with Phil Perry, all of the cats and everything, and she's just there, isn't she? So this is... Oh, and Ellie's just texted me. Ellie's listening. How are you, Ellie? Now, I'll just introduce Ellie to the rest of you. Ellie is one of the best trombone players this side of the Missouri. And I'll be seeing her soon, because we're doing next, is it Wednesday, the 7th? Yes, we're doing some... was it the jazz club in the Liverpool, Pen Factory? Get there, cats, because it starts at 8:30 on the Wednesday in Pen Factory, Hope Street. And young Ellie will be there. She's a fantastic player, fantastic trombone, and she's also a fantastic singer. I could listen to her all night. It's marvellous. So if you're around that vicinity in Hope Street, Liverpool, on the 7th, of October. Man, you're joking. It's not the 7th of October already, is it? Oh, that's too much, that is. Oh, isn't it awful? But I'll see her in there. Yeah. So Ellie's listening in as well, along with Sam, Julie, Matty La, and the rest of the cats and catesses, Gloria, and the Jan, and they're all there listening. So relax. Sit back, cats. Sit back. And this is Mesa Leek. This is gorgeous. All or nothing at all. Here.

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1: I'm sticking with Mesa Leak for right now. This is called Raindrops. We know all about that, don't we, cats? Raindrops indeed.

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Her name is Queen Latifah, and this is Poetry Man.

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That's Queen Latifah. And you know, she's been like a kind of angry rapping girl, you know. And but she calmed down and did a lovely album called Travelling Light. And there's some beautiful... She sings Quiet Nights and Quiet Stars, the Jobim tune. And wow, it's beautiful. It's beautiful. Now, I'm going to play a song here for young Ellie. And she's lost a dear, dear friend who's from London. And he was a great trombone player. And he's from London. And he's passed away at the tender age of 52. And I'm going to play a song for him and for Ellie. And it's happening so much now, all the time. People are dying, passing away, and it's just wild, isn't it, eh? It's just, oh, honestly. But I am quite of the belief that they're only sleeping, and they'll be back very, very soon, indeed. And that's a good hope. It really is. And I'm going to play this. And this is the Bob Marley Chan tune, and it's One Love. And this is for Harry. Harry Brown.

0: can get it up. You see, I'm not. I've got to get it up here on.
1: We're looking for 30 people.
0: I've got to get it from here on the thing to play because I haven't got it in my collection. So I'm playing it via my phone. Oh, crazy, isn't it? Hey.

And that's for Harry Brown, dear friend of Ellie, trombone player from London. And I had to really improvise there because I didn't have it with me or in the collection. So I've improvised like a true jazz musician, isn't it? Oh, so Ellie, I hope he's comforted by that. And one day we'll all be together. And remember, one day we'll all be free.

Hello and welcome to a very special program. I'm in conversation with Michelle Monroe, the daughter of the legendary Matt Monroe. And this is A Stranger in Paradise, the Lost New York Session.

That's so beautiful. That's Queen Latifah. And the Jobim song, which has been covered so many times. Quiet Nights, Quiet Stars. You're listening to Vintage. Why do I keep saying going to say Radio Vintage? It's not, it's Vintage Radio. Yes, the beating heart of Birkenhead. And this is Soul Flavours. Yes, soul as deep as you like. And then some. Now, a couple of years back, I was in Norway doing jazz festival. And I had the absolute pleasure of meeting one of the crusaders, Joe Sample. Some might know him, some might not. And I had a great gab with him. He's a great lad. And this is Joe Sample. And he's with Anita Baker singing, Sometimes I Wonder Why.

Take me away. Somebody pick me up off the floor. That was Mesa Leek. And the old Maze number she's covering there. Happy Feelings. And I remember going to see Maze way back at the Apollo in Manchester. Frankie Beverly, no less. In the Hall of Fame now. And they wear one outfit, I kid you not. And it's a nod there that Mace has given to them. And she's done it great. Now, Cat S's, you might have noticed the last couple of days, we've had a nice big full moon, haven't we? It's yellow. And I'm afraid I'm just going to have to... I always play this every time there's a full moon. And we've had one last night, and it's there again tonight. And if it's clear, I'm in the studio, so I can't really see out the, you know. But if it is, have a look out, and I'm just going to play this. I've got to. It's a full moon. Oh, isn't it marvellous? Big, bright, yellow moon in the sky. Oh, yes.

0: Oh, isn't that just beautiful? You know, when you see the beginning of one of them Steven Spielberg films and the lad's sitting on the edge of the moon with a fishing rod. That's beautiful, isn't it? Hey? Yes, indeed. Beautiful. La Lune. And it's called Luna Amore. Yes, indeed. Now I'm going to play. We've still got half an hour left, you know. And there's some good stuff coming your way, cats. And this guy, oh, he's not in the mainstream. But I tell you what, when he opens his mouth, wow. And he's singing an old, is this a stylistics one, a dramatics one? Love, don't love nobody. Get this, cats. This is soul at its best. Hello, oh, yes. Easy now.
1: Yeah, it has been a while.
0: Come on now.

0: because I don't know when I'll see you.
1: I'm just gone, man.
0: And there's some things I'd like to talk to you about. I've learned a little bit about life and people since we were together, and I've learned about love.

0: is there a doctor in the house? That is serious soul. And he sings his heart out for that. That's Phil Perry. And Love Don't Love Nobody, a redo of the old, I think Stylistics or Dramatics. What a song. Digging deep, indeed.
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0: I'm going to play another one. Another slow one. Just going to really wind it down. Because you cats and cat-esses have been out all day, working, running around. Yes, knocking on doors. And you deserve a real relax. Yes, indeed. I'm going to play this. This is beautiful. This is Bobby Caldwell. Don't Ask My Neighbour.

beautiful sounds. It's just coming up to 10 to 11. Yeah. Doesn't the time fly when you're having fun? And I've had loads of fun tonight because I'm listening. And all you cats and cat asses out there are listening in. And it makes me so happy that you're grooving with me and getting into the sounds. And yes. And I'm going to play this now. Just a nod to all the people who's lost loved ones, who's lost people who are close to them. And there's a lot. Me included. And I'm going to play this because you have to.

Cats, cassesses, with only a few minutes left, I'll bid you good night. Thank you so much for listening, and I hope you've enjoyed the show and all the various sounds that's come across the airwaves to you. Have a lovely, restful, peaceful sleep, and wake up tomorrow relaxed and ready to face another lovely day. I think it's going to be sunny as well. So from me, I'll leave you there with this. Have a lovely sleep. Take it easy. God bless and watch over you. And I'll see you soon. Take care. Night, night.

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0: Yes, a very good afternoon to you. Alan here with the Irish Show. The show with no auto tunes, no flashing lights, no gimmicks, no, just raw country music. With heart and soul and stories Once again, thank you very much to Colette. As I said, she will be back with you tomorrow between 10 and 12 tomorrow. So, stay tuned for that. Okay, if you want to get in touch with me or any presenters here on Vintage Radio, this is what you have to do.
1: 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And we look forward to hearing from you.
0: I certainly will, dear. I certainly will, between now and 2 o'clock here with the country, not the country show, the highest show here on Vintage Radio. What have we got in store for you? I've got a lot. Daniel O'Donnell, Eva Cassidy, Charlie Lansbury, Rose Millie, Foster and Alan. They're coming up shortly. And what else? So just sit back, relax and enjoy. Grab a brew. And hope you're going to enjoy what's coming your way. That's it. If you're going on Facebook, remember, it's Vintage Radio Limited. That's with a big L, a big T, and a big D. Give the thumbs up and share the information with your friends and your neighbours. Okay, this is Daniel O'Donnell, and about my Donadore Show.

That's the sound of Daniel O'Donnell getting a show on the way there, and my Daniel O'Donnell show there, as I say there. Okay, hope the weather outside, well, it's a bit overcast and maybe have a bit of rain, but we will get an update on the weather when Gareth comes in a little bit later on there. Okay, go on, carry on now, and this is Eve Cassidy, and about the Fields of Gold.

Yeah, that's the sound there. Eva Cassidy, and she was taken far too young. She took it away too early there. And once again, thanks to the legendary Terry Wogan, who introduced us to Eva Cassidy. And that, of course, was A Field of Gold. Okay, here's Foster and Allen and A Bunch of Fine.

Yes, the sound there, Foster and Allen. And a bunch of time there. Okay, coming up now, next up, we got Charlie Ladbroke. And about if your name Kathleen, he'll take you home again. He surely will.

Yes, that's the title of the day, coming from Baconhead's very own Charlie Lansborough there. And a good song that he did. One of them songs that it makes your hair on your back of your neck stick up there. Okay, come up next we have Rosemary. And all about When Eyes Are Smiling. You can sing along to this one.

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2: Yes, you got me right up, taking you through to 2 o'clock today. Yes, 2 o'clock. Then handing over to Gareth between 2 and 4. First hour is going to be the Beatles hour. Then the second hour, 3 till 4, is going to be Strictly Come Dancing. I tell you what, it was. Then on Wednesday, between 10 and 12, we've got something for everybody, Miss Colette. If you like country, if you like jazz, if you like pop, she's got it covered all under one roof here at Vintage Radio there. Then 12 to 2, it's Roger Wright, bit Roger Wright show. Then 2 to 4, it's movie time. That's where you get your popcorn, your drinks. But don't make a mess on the back row, because Mark will have to brush it all up after you leave there. Yeah. Then 8 to 10, if you like a bit of rock and a bit of soul, well, Chris is the man there. Then I'm back on Thursday between 11 and 1 with the Toko Country Show. Then hopefully between 1 and 3, yes, that's all it's worth. My old mucker, Big Tom, will be here. Which is show, because we don't know what it is till he arrives. He just comes along with his six-pack and sorts it out when he gets here. So we don't know what is in store for you today. Then on Friday, 6 to 4, is Richard Wall, Friday Almost Live on Vintage Radio. Then on Saturday, 9 to 10, it's the Swing the Thing with Dave Nixon. Then he's back again to 10 to half 12 with the Garden Party Roadshow with John Jenkins. Then it's Afternoon Delights with Jerry Devine. Then 4 to 6 is All Things Rock with Maura L. Then on Sunday between 2 to 4, oh no, Richard, 10 to 12 is Richard Wall, which is Sunday election. Then 2 to 4 is Lionel with Megan Davis' show. Then 6 to 7 is the Power Hour with Luke there. Then 7 to 9, Paul opens up his Hard Rock Cafe and he closes it at 9. He's got more rock than Scarborough Beach. Yes, so that's your lineup between this afternoon and the weekend, or the rest of the week here on Vintage Radio, beat the heart of Birkenhead and bringing our community around the world. It's Paul Colour and all about Maggie.

Y ya está el son de Maggie de Paul Collins and playing on the piano de Maggie de. Okay, this is the Furies with David Arthur and also about the Lonesome Boatman.

It's the Fruities and Davey Off there with the Lonesome Boatman there. But don't forget, it's Alan here till 2 o'clock with the very best in Irish music here on Vintage Radio, beating the heart of Birkenhead and bringing our community around the world. Spread the word around about Vintage Day. Okay, this is Irish Grant and to all you mothers out there, and as I say, look after them because you only want to go on. Once they're gone, you miss them like I miss mine. And this is, I'd say, Irish Grant, I know about mothers.

I just drank. And what about Mother's Day? I'd say, look after your mother, because what, you only got the one, and when they're gone, you will miss them, like I still miss mine. Okay, this is Michael English, and this is Mary from Dundalk.

Yes, that's the tiger there, coming from Michael English there. Okay, the only tune to vintage radio beating the heart of Birkenhead. Alan here with the Irish Show, taking you through till 2 o'clock. Then follow me is Gareth with the first hour of the Beatles. Then the second hour is Strictly Come Dancing there. So there, that's your lineup for today. Oh, this is who's we've got now? Oh, Paddy Keenan and the Mont again, quiz, is it quiz?

Yes, that's the sound of the Paki de Andy Mont. Monoghan Twig. Yeah, that was the title of that one there. Okay, this is the Dubliners, and called to them, there's whiskey in that jar.

Yes, it certainly was. The whiskey in that jar. Think of a just cup of coffee. And that's I'd say was the double of the okay, what I'm gonna do now, I'm gonna do the British and Irish top 10. At number 10, the number over there, that's the way love goes from Paul Craddock. Non-mover at number 9, Storm Never Lasts from Dan Wesley and Jenny Beck. Non-mover at number 8, Mentor's Grace from Paul Copsake there. At number 7, Free Last Week, The Healing Touch from Joe Finn. At number 6, 7 Last Week, Picket Fence from Two Heads there. Number 5, 4 Last Week, Mirror from Dave Sutherland. 4 at number 6 last week, A Faith I'm Going Through, Michael Macmillan there. At number 3, 5 last week, Loving You Is Like Coming Home from Mexican Joe Walker. At still at number 2 is Hurricane Highway with the beach chair favourite there. And number 1, been there now for 4 weeks, Always On My Mind, coming from Paul Claret. That is your top 10, British and Irish top 10 for this week there. Okay, coming up now, we've got Ryan and Rachel O'Donnell and about Carrick Fergus.

Yes, that's the sound there of Ryan and Rachel O'Donnell there, and all about Carrie Fags there. Okay, this is coming up now. It's Brian Kenny and A Better Man.

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2: Yes, welcome to hour two. With the first hour goal, I'll tell you what, it went straight through that door. And we just joined us. As I said, the man said, this is Vintage Radio, beating the heart of Birkenhead and bringing our community around the world there. And if you can get us on Facebook, but don't forget, if you're going on Facebook, it's Vintage Radio Limited. That's with a big L, a big T, and a big D. Give us a thumbs up. Share the information with your friends and your neighbours as well. And just say, have you tuned in to Vintage Radio yet? If not, why not there? And thanks for sharing the information there. Okay, this is the letter O'Sullivan. And about angels with one wing.

Yeah, it caught me up there. I just had a sip of coffee, and that was a letter. O'Sullivan there, and Angels with One Wing there. Okay, we're carrying on to music right now, and this is Doris Kane and Trust Aga Co. I've got a couple like that anyway.

That's those Kane there and okay, coming up now we have Mary Duff and about Yellow Roses.

Yes, that sounded beautiful, Mary Dove. And what about Yellow Roses Day? Alan here too. We've got about 47 more minutes left of the show, then as an annual over to Galliford. The first hour is going to be about the Beatles, then the second hour is Strictly Come Dancing. Hey, Johnny Logan, and about Hold Me Now.

Wow, what a powerful voice Johnny Hogan had there, and that's all about Hold Me Now there. Okay, coming up now, we have Joe Cooney, and this one is dedicated, sadly, he lost his mother just recently, and it's all about them Dry Those Eyes.

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Joe Cooney. 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And dry those eyes there. Okay, music continued now. And we got the, well, there used to be Three Amigos there. Patrick Feeney, Robbie Frizzell, and Johnny Buckley. Yeah, well, unfortunately, yeah, Johnny Buckley had left the group and now it's been taken over by Gary Gamble. And they're just called now the Amigos. And this is it. It's about Best of Friends.

Yes, that's the Amigos, and that's Robert Brazil and Patrick Feeney there, and the new guy is Gary Gamble on there with the Best of Friends there. Okay, this is the, watch out, the New Indians, and about Dance All Days.

0: Yes, that's the title of it. Is Dancehall Days coming from the New Indians there. And I'd say I went shopping yesterday with my daughter. That was a bad thing. Whatever you do, don't take your daughter shopping. You come, we only go for one item. How come we come with two bags, go out with two bags? Only one thing, yeah. And as I said, we're walking in. And do you know where they are now? We're coming up near the end of September, right? You've got, on one aisle, you've got Halloween stuff. You go down the next aisle, they've got Christmas stuff. You know, nearly falling over Christmas trees already. It's too early. Well, I think it's too early anyway. In my opinion, it is. No, it's Christmas. It is when Christmas Day. But I'm going to play this song now. Talking about being too early. Do you remember, I think Wings had a hit with this one. I think, with Paul McCartney. This is John Mortel. No, it's not. It's, yeah. No, it's not. Yes, it is. I can't read my own writing. It's Killing Rosary. I don't know about Mother of Tintyre. I think Paul McCartney and Wings. I'm just getting a nod because the main man had walked in the studio at this moment. What's the weather out there?
1: It's cloudy.
0: So I've got about...
1: Not raining yet.
0: Not raining yet, but we went to about 2 o'clock and 4 o'clock. When we walk out here, we get drenched there. So with Paul McCartney and Wings, was it, with Mullen Quintyre?
1: Yeah, Paul McCartney.
0: Yeah. Right, here we go. I'm not going to play Christmas yet.

Yeah, that's on there. Kieran Rosley and Mullican Tire. Actually, when my daughter, when that first got, when she heard that song for the first time, she was singing along to it, but she was not tired. She was singing Tire. I said, it's not Tire, it's Mullican Tire. She's still saying this, it's Tire. So she, I said, okay, I'm not arguing. So don't argue with your daughter because, yes, as you say, she's a lady. And don't argue with a lady because you got no chance. You're not on to a winner. Okay, this is John Mortel and about a gift from above.

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2: Yeah, you've got me for about another 23 minutes or so, then hand you over to the main man with the first hour. It's going to be the Beatles hour, then 3 to 4 is going to be Strictly Come Dancing, where you push the carpets up, pull the chairs away, and do a foxtrot, a tango, or some line dancing, or some salsa, or a hot salsa there. Okay, this is Simon Casey and My Angel Walks Beside Me.

son of Simon Casey there. And my angel walks beside me there. Come up now, me have take me back from Bridget B. Anthony there and take me back

take me back. Please be Anthony there and take me back there. Okay, come up now. We've got Maria McKenna and about stuff that works.

Well, that is Martin McKenna. Did I say Maria? I apologise. It's Martin McKenna there, and that is Stuff That Works. Okay, this is Peter Costello and about Jack's Corner House.

street. Unfortunately, Jack, we have to cut your house a little bit short on that because I've got to do another one, another song before Gaz get the hook out and drag me off so we can sit in the chair there. I'll say, this is, I've got time to go. Well, it's about 5 to 5:30. I will be back with you on Thursday between 11 and 1 with the Total Country Show. And hopefully, my old mucker, Big Tom, will be back with me as well. So you mean know what happened, don't you? When he comes in, the show goes downhill. So that is it. So hopefully, I'm going to leave you now with a Liverpool girl coming from Ray Flyer.

0: Unfortunately, Ray, we have to cut that one short because Gareth has got to go out. So definitely going now. This is the Late Show with West May and coming from the Acoustics Blooms. Till Thursday, keep it vintage and take care outside.
1: Oh, the lakes of Westmeath are a fine sight to see.

Band on the Run from Wings. And when George Harrison released his first single after the Beatles, it went to number one. His final one stalled at number

Got my mind set on you, George Harrison's final offering. Now, when John Paul, George and Ringo split it up, John Paul and George were most concerned about Ringo because they felt he would have the most difficulty. But George took him under his wing and he wrote and produced this snappy number for him.

Jealous Sky, written and sung by John Lennon, and it was also a hit for Brian Ferry. Now, Paul took his band on the run, and they had a number of hits as well, like this one.

My Sweet Lord from George Harrison, and that was the first ex-Beatles song to top the charts. And it wasn't easy for Ringo either.

Coming up from Wings, and here's George Harrison, and he's reminiscing, and this is a song he wrote after John Lennon was assassinated.

George Harrison's tribute to John Lennon all those years ago. And when Ringo released his first album, this was one of his tracks

Ebony and Ivory, that's Paul McCartney there. And after the Beatles, the first Beatle to release anything was George Harrison, and he released a triple album entitled All Things Must Pass.

I just called to say I love you, a nice romantic rumba, and this time we're going to take a trip off to sunny Spain, and it's time for a Paso Doble.

That's Ray Conniff, his orchestra and chorus, and they're foxtrotting away with The Way You Look Tonight. And we're going to continue with something nice and lively. And if you don't want to dance to this, you can always sing along. And it's a quick step.

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I hope you're all keeping well, and if not, I hope you're feeling better very soon. Right, let's get started from the album Testify. It's Phil Collins and Driving Me Crazy.

Oh yes, Wednesday morning, 10 till 12, you'll find me here on Vintage Radio. If it's your birthday today, many happy returns of the day. You are sharing your birthday with Mark Bolan from T-Rex. He was born in London. Johnny Mathis, the singer. Bella Ramsey, the actor. She was in The Last of Us and Game of Thrones. Rue Lilenska, actress, once married to Dennis Waterman. And Barbara Knox, Rita, from Coronation Street. Wow. What a bunch. Anyway, enjoy your day. And the next song up is Wednesday Morning by Simon and Garfunkel.

Beautiful harmonies there, Simon and Garfunkel. Let me tell you what's on the rest of the day. 12 till 2, Roger will be taking over from us, the Roger Wright Music Show. 2 till 4, At the Movies with Mark Lees. And 8 till 10, Rock with Soul with Chris Jarry. Could be a repeat, you never know with Chris. If he's not busy, he'll come in. But now we have Rita Ora, and this song was produced by the Scottish DJ Calvin Harris, who's very famous, as you know. He's made lots of music. And this is called I Will Never Let You Down.

Oh, yes, great track there by Rita Ora. I have a request. It's from Gary in Northern Ireland, and it's sunny, blue sky, but cool. Well, it's been wet and miserable here, but I think it's brightening up. And Gary has asked for the Rubettes and Sugar Baby.

Oh, yes. Great request there from Gary in Northern Ireland. Okay, let me tell you who is on tomorrow. That'll be a Thursday, in case you're listening on repeat. 11 till 1, Total Country with Alan. Then 1 till 3, Rock, the Rock and Roll Show with Tom. Those two are characters when they get together. So that's tomorrow. But now, from his album, this one's for you. It's Luke Combs with Out There.

Oh yes, Luke Coombs there. I have a little announcement. St. Paul's Musical Theatre Company presents The Wind in the Willows, 22nd to the 24th of October. Gladstone Theatre, adults £18 and a child is £12. But you save money if you have two adults and two children, that's £50. And I think that's £10 saving, so that's worth doing. So if that's up your street, go along. I'm going to play one now that I know Mark would have liked. It's Barbara Dixon and the Caravan Song.

0: 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And don't forget, on WhatsApp, on 07421441409. And we look forward to hearing from you.
1: And that was the lovely voice of Mark Lees, our studio manager. Don't forget to look at our Facebook page, Vintage Radio Limited Capital LTD. All the details are on there about the shows. And today we've got Teddy the dog and Ronnie the dog, which are very popular. I had a message saying they get more views than anything else, so there you go. Now I have a request. And it's for Roger, who will be in at 12, and he has asked for Raindrops with The Kind of Boy You Can't Forget.

0: Well, thank you for that request, Roger, and I'll see you later. All right. This is one for Techie. I spoil him because it's not Techie's choice time. Yes, it's from 1988, Guns N' Roses, and this is Patience.
1: One, two, three, four.

Oh, well, that was a quiet one, wasn't it, from Guns N' Roses? Okay, this is another quietish one. It's Billie Eilish from her album Hit Me Hard, and this is Wildflower.

Oh yes, the very talented Billie Eilish, and she performs with her brother sometimes, doesn't she? And they write songs. All right, now it is Techie's Choice time. He gets one song, one show. And today he's picked Argent and God Gave Rock and Roll to You.

Oh, great song there by Argent. Okay, so I told you who was on Thursday, Alan and Tom. Friday, 4 till 6, Richard Walls, Friday Almost Live on Vintage Radio. And Saturday, we're very busy. 9 till 10, Swings the Thing with David Nixon. 10 till 12:30, The Garden Party Radio Show with John Jenkins and David Nixon. 2 till 4, Afternoon Delight with the delightful Jerry Devine. 4 till 6, All Things Rock with Moira L. Lots to look forward to. All right, now Roger's been in touch. He has got a theme this week, and it's boys. And he says you can have the performer, the Beach Boys, or Boys Are In A Song. And I've picked The Boys Are Back In Town, Thin Lizzy. Will he be playing that? He'll tell me when he gets in. So thanks for that, Roger. Get your thinking caps on. But now it's the Human League from their album Dare, and it's Love Action.

Oh yes, great song there by the Human League. Right, this is one of Roger's favourite artists because he lent me the CD from the album Long Black Train. It's Josh Turner. I had one time.

Josh Turner. His voice goes very low, very, very low. Right, I'm all over the place. That's why it's something for everyone. If you'd like a request, it's 0742 144 1409, or studio@vintageradio.org.uk. Buzz and going to 1961 now. Jimmy Ruffin and Too Busy Thinking About My Baby.

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1: Also, my way, but his heart would always belong to Under the Mersey Moon. So if that's up your street, get yourself along there. The Epstein Theatre is beautiful. Don't worry, it's got loads of stairs, but don't worry, it has got a lift right next to it, sort of in a different door, but it is okay to access. Now, one of my favourite songs, it's the Style Council, and this was used in the film Billy Elliot, 1985. It's Walls Come Tumbling Down.

Oh, yes. Oh, yes, the style council there. All right, so I'm on to Sunday now, and Sunday our vintage has gone very busy. So a lovely way to start your day, 10 till 12, Richard Wall's Sunday selection. Then 2 till 4, Lionel is back with Back to the 80s Show. And he would have enjoyed that song. I have requested that for Lionel. When Lionel's been doing the show, he knows it's my favourite. So that's in the afternoon. Then 6 till 7, the Power Hour with our Luke Seddon. And then 7 till 9, if rock music is your thing, this is the show for you. Sunday Night Rock Cafe with Paul. But now we've got another one of my favourite artists, Paloma Faith, with DJ Spoonie. And

wow, love that track. Right, we've got another Rocky one, and this is Survivor, and it did feature in Rocky 3, and of course it's Eye of the Tiger.

Oh, yes. Rocky 3 and Eye of the Tiger. Okay. Don't forget, Roger's here at 12 o'clock. But now I'm going to play from the album Simply the Best. You've guessed it. It's Teda Turner. And I don't want to lose you.

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1: 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This next song had 13 non-consecutive weeks in the UK charts. It's Alex Warren, and this is Ordinary.

Oh, thank you. That's a good song, that. No wonder it was in the charts so long. Well, I have another request. It's for Gary, and he's asked for Slade, and this is Every Day.

right, that's my little jingle there. Every Monday, 6 till 8, and every Wednesday, 10 till 12, I am here on Vintage Radio. All right, up next from his album, Welcome to the Real World, it's Mr. Mister and Broken Wings.

Oh, lovely song there. Well, time flies. Roger will be in here soon and he'll catch his breath before he comes to do his show. But now I'm going to 1979 from the album Eat to the Beat. It's Blondie with Atomic.

Oh, who remembered that one? It's going back a bit, but it was very popular. And these guys are always popular. It's Boyzone, and this is Who Are We?

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No, he said Westlife. I always get them mixed up. Next up is Daniel Bedingfield, I'm Never Gonna Leave Your Side.

Oh, that's a lot of voice. Right, and another wonderful voice. It's a quite gentle song, this. It's Bobby Gillsborough and Summer the First Time.

Oh, wow. What a song. Bobby Gillsborough. Oh, well, time flies when you're having fun. Thank you so much for listening. I feel as if I've got to say thank you to the USA and Switzerland, because my friend Steve has told me that I've got some listeners over there. So thank you very much. Right, if you've enjoyed this show, it is repeated on Tuesday 10 till 12. But finishing us off is Soft Cell, and this is Tainted Love.

0: Well, thank you so much for listening, and don't forget, I will be back on Monday, 6 till 8. So, it's goodbye from me.
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1: Hello, my vintage friends, and welcome back again to the Roger Wright Music Show and our weekly Wednesday lunchtime party, repeated later on Fridays now. Coming to you from our studio on

The Boys was the title track of an EP by The Shadows, which reached the top 10 singles charts in October 1962. Though as usual with hit EPs, you never know that now, when EP hits have been excised from the digital memory. Here's a track from Chuck Berry's posthumously released CD disc called Chuck. It's called Big Boys.

Chuck Berry's Big Boys is perhaps the best track in his posthumous CD, Chuck, released after his death but recorded before. Well, of course it was. Meatloaf is next, and his contribution to our theme of boys today is his Lost Boys and Golden Girls.

We'll never be as young as we are right now. Well, that's always true, isn't it? Even for us at Vintage Radio. That's an unusually calm track for Meatloaf, isn't it? It's on his second Bat Out of Hell collection, issued in 1993, track 11, Lost Boys and Golden Girls, loosely based on the story of Peter Pan. Some really lost boys feature in the next song, Bedlam Boys, which we're going to hear in the version by Heidi Talbot.

Bedlam Boys. I've got an excellent version of that song on an LP by Marilyn Middleton Pollock from 1988. But that LP is too scratchy to use here, and it doesn't seem to be available digitally. What we've just heard and enjoyed, my vintage friends, is the quieter version by the Irish singer Heidi Talbot, to be found on her 2008 CD called In Love and Light. And here now is Bonnie Raitt rocking her socks off with the boys.

It's the first track on side two of Bonnie Raitt's 1982 LP Green Light, and it's called Me and the Boys. Girls chase boys, you see. I bet you don't know who this next song is by, and if you do, please email in and tell me on studio@vintageradio.org.uk.

That's a single from 2014 by American singer-songwriter Ingrid Michaelson, Girls Chase Boys, a hit in the USA. Everybody chases everybody seems to be the moral. Maybe she'll be happy with three surfer boys.

They are Gary Usher and his group, who were naturally called the Usherettes, and their three surfer boys from 1963. Gary Usher was mainly a record producer and hardly ever recorded under his own name, but he did there. The surfer boys are probably surfing only in the summer, and we know what happens when the boys of summer are gone, don't we? Really, and to record alert, my vintage friends.

Ah, you were enjoying that, I could tell. Don Henley, once of the Eagles, but there recording as himself, and his biggest success in this country in 1985, The Boys of Summer. Whereas the boys from New Jersey sure know how to have a good time, and wow, so do their singers. So kick away the kitchen chairs, my vintage friends, and get bopping round the table to this one.

They are the Wiggins sisters, Casey and Mizzy Wiggins, and the best track on their 1998 CD Minnesota. It's called Boys from New Jersey, written by Mizzy Wiggins. And yes, indeed, they sure know how to have a good time. I'm sure you did too. But hey, that's the way boys are. You can also be wrong about them.

Firstly, in that pairing, we heard Leslie Gore and her song That's the Way Boys Are, produced by Quincy Jones, which was an American hit in 1964, though her fans were left wondering how she knew. And then we heard Mary Page's song You Can Be Wrong About Boys, of 1990, but I can't tell you anything else about it. We're off to the country for the next two songs, respectively by Ralph McTell and by Waylon Jennings. This is Ralph McTell and Country Boys.

That is a bonus track included on the CD reissue of Ralph McTell's 1975 LP, Streets. It was recorded at those sessions, but not included on the original vinyl LP. And it's called Country Boys, or as they say in America, Good Old Boys. A fix of Waylon Jennings for you all.

Yes, my vintage friends, the voice is instantly recognisable as that of Waylon Jennings, and I dare say the song tickled your nostalgic glands without your knowing exactly why. Well, that was probably because it was the theme song of the popular television series The Dukes of Hazzard, who rode cars as if they were horses, jumping over hedges and so on. It's called Good Old Boys, Good Old Boys, yes, and get ready for a couple of real rockers coming up now.

If you like that sort of thing, don't forget to tune in to Vintage Radio on a Saturday afternoon from 4 till 6 for Moira Leonard's superb All Things Rock show, because there they do. We heard their Motley Crue and their first British hit in 1985, Smoking in the Boys' Room. And indeed, we hear from the chain-smoking altar boys later on in the show. For now, here are the Faces and the Borstal Boys.

No fan of sentimental rubbish, at least in that song's persona, when Rod Stewart is one of the postal boys. And it's brought us to a Beatles slot, except that the first song in this pairing isn't actually the Beatles version of Boys, but the original by the Shirelles.

The Shirelles' original of Boys, soon to be taken up by Ringo Starr. Our Beatles track today, you might think this is cheating rather, it's actually by Yoko Ono.

The tracks on the LP Double Fantasy, issued just before John Lennon's death, were all credited to Lennon and Ono, but some of them are just by Yoko Ono, including that one, Beautiful Boys. There are two more Boys songs to come before we get to the performing Boys, and this one is by Lonnie Donegan.

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And the final boys' title for us today is an instrumental closer to the first half of the show. From the House Devils, the hearty boys of Ballymote. If you're Irish, this is for you.

0: Irish group The House Devils appeared at the Wirral Folk Festival in 2014, and that's their piece, The Hearty Boys of Ballymote.
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0: So now we move on from songs with boys in the title to performers actually called boys. The first is one you'll have seen coming. These are the Beach Boys.

It's the title track of their 1971 LP Surf's Up, the Beach Boys in their deluxe 1970s mode. This now is our number one record for the day.

The Pet Shop Boys' West End Girls was their first hit, number one in 1985. Time for a bit of a rock and roll blowout segue now. This is Terry Lee and the Poor Boys.

Oh, great stuff. Firstly, in that pair, Terry Lee and the Poor Boys with My Little Sue, 1959. Secondly, then, the Farmer Boys with My Baby Done Left Me, 1956. And they were just warming us up, my vintage friends, for the sheer delight of grooving along to the Reverend Raven and the Chain-Smoking Altar Boys. Just dig this one.

Wow. From Chicago, there to entertain us with the Reverend Raven and the Chain-Smoking Altar Boys, and the title track of a 1997 collection titled Slow Burn. Isn't it a gas? We'll follow the trail all the way back to Africa now for the next two songs.

Hatari sana ni Zara Mujika Sinochi, Somalia, Ethiopia, Liberia, Mozambique.

This is Vintage Radio. Those were the Bundu Boys from Zimbabwe and their song Radio Africa. And these are the Malawi Mouse Boys.

team of Are We Mouse Boys. Their religious song, and Dina Sangalala, I Was Happy. Played today with thanks to Kenny Murray for telling me about them. I think perhaps it's in the Chichewa language. It's certainly our foreign language record for the day. And only marginally less foreign, if at all, is the Cajun song Chez Moreau by the Pine Leaf Boys.

Those are the Pine Leaf Boys, basically a Cajun band, but one which travels widely away from its Louisiana roots and Chamorro. Two groups now with the same name, the Bluegrass Boys, respectively backing Bill Monroe and Johnny Duncan. Here comes the Orange Blossom Special.

0: Alexander the Great. Hey, Bill, where are you going to get off this train at?
1: Down about Atlanta, Georgia. Why was you
0: going? I'm going up about Nashville, Tennessee. Where are you going, Cousin Wilbur?

You'll probably have recognised the Orange Blossoms Special, the first track in that pairing, by Bill Monroe and his Bluegrass Boys, 1941 that is, but maybe not the version of Bill Monroe's Footprints in the Snow, given us there by the American singer working in England, Johnny Duncan, and the Bluegrass Boys, which was in fact in our top 30 in 1957, Footprints in the Snow. Not all that different, here are the Oak Ridge Boys and Elvira.

That's the LP version, a whole minute longer than the single version, of the Oak Ridge Boys' 1981 top five hit in America, Elvira. And why are you feeling sad then, eh?

Nothing to do with cake. Those are the Soggy Bottom Boys on the collection Oh Brother Where Art Thou, and a version of the old song I Am a Man of Constant Sorrow, keeping the traditional words but not the usual tune. We'll go to the Outer Hebrides now, and to the southernmost of the Outer Hebrides to be inhabited, the gorgeous Vattersea. Here are the Vattersea Boys and the road to Vattersea. It starts quietly with the gentle sound of the sea.

Oh, that's good. It does you good just to hear it, doesn't it? The Road to Battersea by the Battersea Boys. Battersea, with indeed its two parallel beaches of pure white sand and its harebells and its glorious views, particularly at the southern end looking out towards Mingulay. If you've not been there, my friends, you've been cheated, like our final group of singers. Back to the groove, my vintage friends, before we get to the closing instrumental. These are the Dalton Boys.

A 1965 Motown recording for you there. The Dalton Boys and I've Been Cheated. They brought us up to the closing instrumental before Mark takes over the studio to entertain you. So here are the Boys, no less, in their 1963 performance of Polaris. Goodbye.

There you go, as Roger fades away into the distance with his great music show, Boys on the Theme there. And don't forget, you can catch that show all over again on a repeat run, of course, on Friday, every Friday afternoon. Now, that's the new time slot for Roger's repeat show between 2 and 4. It's 2 o'clock on a Wednesday. It's time to go to the movie.

As always, 2 hours of great movie songs and soundtracks from the big screen, taking you right round till 4 o'clock. So, up you go. You got your seats in the circle, you got your popcorn, your buskers, your choc ice. Sit back and relax. And we kick off the show with a 60s classic starring Lynn Redgrave and James Mason, the movie Georgie Girl, the hit song from The Seekers. Put on.

Oh, Judith Durham and the Seekers, that was a smash hit, written by Jim Dale of Carry On fame, of course, and Georgie Gale, the movie star, Lynn Redgrave and James Mason. How are you doing on this beautiful Wednesday afternoon? We just strolled through Hamilton Square. Steve, our techie's in the studio today, sorting a few more bits and pieces out for us, but it's a beautiful day out there coming across Hamilton Square to the studio. Wednesday, it's movie time at your favourite Odeon or ABC Plaza or Ritz, whatever it was. Feet up in the circle, no throwing popcorn over, please, as I've got to clean the place up after the show. Frankie Valli now, and the title song from that mega movie, Grease.

as featured in the mega smash movie Grease, of course, from 1978. Remember when it was playing here in Birkenhead at the old ABC, which is literally just at the back of our studio here, the queues went right round the block, and it went on like that for about a month. They absolutely had Grease mania on the front of the Birkenhead News. The late, great Olivia Newton-John, of course, shot John Travolta to superstardom. The title song there, Grease, of course, sung by Frankie Valli. That was especially for our Glynis and Duke, who will be tuned in. They always do every week. From Sweet Charity now, beautiful boys, it's Peggy Lee.

Wouldn't you like to have fun, fun, fun? How's about a few laughs, laughs? I can show you a good time. Let me show you a

Isn't that beautiful? John Barry's music for Raise the Titanic, the movie that was made way back in the 70s before the actual Titanic wreck was discovered. Because if you remember, no spoilers in the film, when they do finally raise the Titanic, it's a wreck, obviously, but it's in one piece. And of course, we all know since then that she actually broke in half when she went down. But of course, that was before she'd been discovered. But as movies go, it's still the test of time. It's still a great film to watch. The sequences where they're bringing her up, it are quite spectacular, but John Barry's music has certainly enhanced it. So there you go, from 1978, I think it was, Raise the Titanic, brilliant stuff. At the movies, Wednesday afternoon, don't forget, live on your Alexa, on the internet, get us on your phone, we're streaming everywhere, we're going all around the world. Steve's been telling us. The listening in the far corners of the globe, tuned in to a Vintage Radio, which is absolutely brilliant and the way we like it. Music now from a super cool 60s movie, a super cool 60s movie from the 60s, starring Steve McQueen, if you remember it, and Faye Dunaway, and that big insurance heist. The movie, of course, was the Thomas Crown Affair, and the Oscar-winning song as featured on the soundtrack from Noel Harrison.

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Wasn't that beautiful? Satchmo, Louis Armstrong from his Walt Disney album of classic songs, especially going out to all our four-legged friends out there. That includes Radio Oscar, Radio Ronnie. I've just had Radio Teddy jumping all over us over at Chris's. God, he's getting so big. He's only a little French bulldog, I know, but he's got so chunky and meaty. He's full of mischief, chewing away on his brush. But to all the other doggies who are tuned in as well, that's our Duke and Hugo, all the gang from Central Park. We always play a little bit, a beautiful Walt Disney track for you. And there was Louis Armstrong, When You Wish Upon a Star, of course, from Pinocchio. Andrew Lloyd Webber, On the Big Screen, 1972, the musical Jesus Christ Superstar.

Oh, very spectacular. His first big show, of course, was Joseph and the Amazing Technicolor Dreamcoat, but he followed it up spectacularly with Jesus Christ Superstar, the movie on the big screen directed by Norman Jewison, Ted Neely playing the part of JC Jesus Christ. Great, great stuff. Bing now with a Frank Sinatra classic from Pal Joey.

Oh, you tell 'em, Bing, from the movie Pal Joey, of course, on Frank Sinatra, Kim Novak. That was Bing's take on Rodgers and Hart's The Lady is a Tramp. Whenever this movie comes on TV they're about to play, it always brings a tear to my eye and shivers down my spine when I watch it. Yes, indeed, Squadrons, of course, I'm talking about now, and Guy Gibson, commander of the Dam Busters. The movie, of course, starred Richard Todd, Michael Redgrave as Barnes Wallace, the inventor of the famous bouncing bomb. But wow, do you remember the music from Eric Coates? Here's the Royal Philharmonic Orchestra, Barry Wadsworth and the Dam Busters.

very patriotic, stirring stuff. The Dam Busters Marcher, as featured in the movie, of course, 617 Squadron, led by Commander Guy Gibson, who was awarded a Victoria Cross for bravery as well. What a movie. Richard Todd in the lead role, but the music by Eric Coates stood and still stands the test of time. Right, for all you truckers out there with the CB radios, the movie was Convoy, Chris Christopherson, C.W. McCoy now with the old con.

0: Oh, Liza Minnelli, of course, from the soundtrack of New York, New York, the movie from 1977, Martin Scorsese film, and Robert De Niro, the sax player who she falls in love with in the film. Not been on TV for a long time, that one. Let's have a word with our friends at Talking Pictures. Great movie, back to sort of the great days of the big band sounds. Liza Minnelli was brilliant in it, and a different role altogether, of course, for Robert De Niro. Disney classic once again.
1: Did you ever see an elephant fly?
2: Well, I seen a horse fly.
3: Ah, I seen a dragon fly.
4: I seen a house fly.
5: See, I seen all that too. I seen a peanut stand and heard a rubber band. I seen a needle that winked its eye. But I be done seen about everything when I see an elephant fly.
2: What you say, boy?
5: I said when I see an elephant fly. I seen a front porch swing, heard a diamond ring. I seen a...

0: And they tell me that a man made a vegetable truck.
1: I didn't see that. I only heard.
2: Just to be sociable, I'll take your word.
0: I heard a fireside chat.
3: I saw a baseball bat.
1: And I just laughed till I thought I'd die.

There you go, music. Do you recognise that one? Watership Down from 1978. Remember Richard Adams' book, of course, about the bunny rabbits and its moments as well. Beautifully animated film with the voices of John Hare, Richard Bryce, Harry Andrews, Nigel Hawthorne, Roy Kinney. Great voices doing the voices on the animation, and beautifully done by Marcin Rose. Music by Angela Morley, played for you there by the John Wilson Orchestra. Kleenex Tissues on the go now. Patrick Swayze, Demi Moore and Whoopi Goldberg as the medium, trying to connect with him after she loses him tragically. The movie was Ghost. Do you remember the song from the Righteous Brothers?

Wasn't that beautiful? The City of Prague chorus there, and the Green Leaves of Summer is featured in the John Wayne Western epic, The Alamo, based, of course, on the 1836 siege and battle of the Alamo. What a movie, what a cast. Richard Widmark, Lawrence Harvey, Frankie Avalon, and John's son Patrick Wayne was in it as well. But the beautiful music by Dimitri Tomkin and the Green Leaves of Summer has stood the test of time. Okay, time for a break.

Oh dear, on board the trolley song, of course, from Meet Me in St. Louis. That was John Wilson Orchestra and Chorus. And before that, of course, we had the main titles from that beautiful movie, How I Killed Kismet. And then just before that one, we heard Alfie Bow singing, of course, Everybody's Talking, from the John Boy Dustin Hoffman classic movie, Midnight Cowboy, music by John Barry. A great film composer now is going to sail us in to the second half of the show. Here's Johnny Mercer with one of his own compositions.

Oh, yes, Julie Andrews as the star. That was the follow-up, of course, to The Sound of Music, the life story of music hall star Gertrude Lawrence. The movie was Star, the song was Star. Julie Andrews sang it for you. And before that, Johnny Mercer, Something's Gotta Give, of course, as featured in Daddy Long Legs and his own composition. The man with the golden trumpet, not Mr. Top Cat Anthony Pierce, although he is. This is Kenny Ball of this Jazz Man and that March of the Siamese.

Beautiful Laura Figge meets Michel Legrand, the French composer. I Will Wait For You, of course, from the Umbrellas of Cherbourg. And before that, on the golden trumpet, the sound of Kenny Ball and the March of the Siamese Children is featured, of course, in The King and I. The sound of the mighty Wurlitzer organ. As soon as you hear the Wurlitzer, whether it's in Blackpool or whatever like that, you immediately think of big theatres, especially big cinemas. And the late, great Nigel Ogden, who sadly passed away earlier this year, did some great recordings at the Tower Ballroom, Blackpool. And here is the mighty Wurlitzer. You've never heard the James Bond themes sound like this.

Wow. Yeah, the James Bond themes like you never heard them before. Brilliantly played and very difficultly played. A great medley there. You heard about from Rush with Love, Goldfinger, You've Only Twice. Nigel Ogden, the late, great Nigel Ogden, who did The Organist Entertains on Radio 2, put us close on 50 years the show ran. And, of course, a half-hour show once a week, the BBC decided to axe it like anything else, anything that's good on national radio. It's not worth listening to now anymore. That's why we always say, stay tuned to your community radio. More and more people are tuning in now to community radio stations, and there's literally thousands of us around the country. So wherever you're listening, stay tuned to Vintage Radio. But your local ones as well, obviously support them. But Vintage Radio, beating hard at Birkenhead, 24 hours a day, 7 days a week, on the airways, right round the clock. This show gets repeated, of course, on Sunday night between 9 p.m. and 11, straight after Paul's Rock Cafe. So you could be sitting back with your feet up now on a Sunday night and listening to the show late night times at the movies. And of course, we have our overnight repeats as well, because we have lots of overseas listeners there across the pond in the US of A. Lots of tuning in there, and obviously the time difference, so they can tune in anytime after midnight till 6 a.m. in the morning. Here's Frank and Dean from the Rat Pack and a Guys and Dolls classic.

Oh, sweeping love story against the backdrop of the Russian Revolution. Omar Sharif, Julie Christie, of course, Dr. Zhivago, David Lean's film, an Oscar-winning music score from Maurice Jarre. Absolutely brilliant. Wonderful, wonderful stuff indeed. And before that, Frankie Lane. Do you remember the movie? Kirk Douglas, Burt Lancaster, Wyatt Earp, and the gunfight at the OK Corral. Very, very popular Western from the late 50s. Whenever it comes up on TV, I always catch it. If you've not seen it, you're in for a treat. It's a great, great Western. Right, big Oscar-winning British musical now from 1968, a winner of 6 Oscars. Listen, consider yourself a home.

0: No, the Fab Four, along with ABBA, as I call them, the Fab Four as well. The Beatles in their second outing, of course, after A Hard Day's Night. Help on the big, big screen indeed. And before that, Jack Wilde, Mark Lester and the Chorus, the soundtrack of Oliver, the Oscar-winning musical from 1968. We've got Steve in the studio today and we're sorting some music out and whatnot. And he was just playing before on the other side of the studio. We're grinning. All this Barry Gray music. Now, to some listening, who's Barry Gray? Well, I'll tell you who Barry Gray is.
1: 5, 4, 3, 2, 1. Thunderbirds are go.

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1: Yeah, there you go, Barry Gray, Thunderbirds, a bit of Harry Mancini charade, Matt Forbes to sing.

Wow. Vangelis's great music score to the 1982 sci-fi thriller with Harrison Ford, Ridley Scott's Blade Runner. That was the end title role from the film. Before that, of course, we had Charade from Matt Forbes. Don't forget, this show repeats Sunday night between 9 and 11pm, and it gets an overnight repeat as well. In point of fact, it goes out in the early hours of this coming Thursday morning. Do you know what? 1st of October, between 2am and 4am. Normally, if I wake up in the middle of the night, I'll put it on and me wishing it away. But that's an overnight repeat, mainly for our overseas listeners as well. A quick shout out now for tomorrow here on Vintage Radio from 11 till 1, 11am till 1am, Total Country with our Alan. 2 hours of country great music there with Alan. And then from 1 till 3, the changeover with Big Tom and the Rock and Roll Show with Big Tom there between 1 and 3. And then jumping ahead to Friday, of course, don't forget Richard Wall's Friday Almost Live show from the Towers in Ellesmere Port, broadcasting to Vintage Radio, is Friday Almost Live show between 4 and 6 p.m. It's a beautiful day out there. Did we see some rain?

beautiful, the Oscar-winning song from Calamity Jane. Massive hit, of course, for the one and only Doris Day. Andy Williams, take there. Andy's always welcome on the show, and all-time music greats as well, which, of course, is back on air on Friday, a repeat show that goes out Friday between noon and 2 o'clock with my all-time music greats. But the secret love there from Andy Williams from Calamity Jane. Bing Crosby classic now, originally for him from the movie Go My Way. Let's go Swinging on a Star with the Four Friends.

much rather be a bureau. The bureau is inedible. It's known for the ears.

Yeah, brilliant version of my favourite things, of course, from The Sound of Music. Lucina Renato with the orchestra there on the old trumpet. And before that, the four freshmen who were swinging on a star. One final track before the reels come to an end. It comes from Petula Clark and a classic, Never on a Sunday.

Oh, as Petula fades away into the distance, never on a Sunday. That music tells you that At the Movies has come to a close for this Wednesday, repeated Sunday night 9 till 11. Thanks for having me at yours. 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All-time music greats back on Friday noon till 2. 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

Good morning and welcome to the Garden Party Radio Show here on Vintage Radio with me, David Nixon, and John Jenkins, best in country, folk, Americana and local music. We've been sent in a lot of music recently, so this will encompass a lot of that. But hope you enjoy the show, stay with it. More music, less conversation for the next 3 hours. First up, we've got Mike Howarth with a song called Pretty Little Thing from his new album, Moments in Time. Enjoy.

0: Thank you so much. We're actually recording this tonight, and next year's our 10-year anniversary, and this is a live album that's going to go out. So make more noise if you can. Where are you lot going? Oi, oi, oi, oi, oi, oi. Have a quick fag and come back, all right?
1: They go down for one of them weird vapes, innit? I've already given some rescue remedy.
0: That's what they use for, like...

said, you love yourself more than me. I said, I know I'm such a handsome man. You said, you really are your true.

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that was Humble by the incredible Ren featuring Eden Nash. Now, apologies, I currently don't have any sound coming through in the studio speakers, so hopefully the songs that I'm playing are making it out to you. So I'm just trying to keep up with the group chat so I can hear if everyone is currently hearing what is being said. Now, I have some really, really fun news for everyone that is listening in. I have been filming on a TV show. I can't say what TV show, but I can tell you a little bit about it. So I was filming 2 days ago over in Manchester, and it was a really, really lovely experience. Got to meet the director and a bunch of the cast and crew, and everyone was really, really friendly.

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1: In true style of how I am feeling at the moment, we've got Queen, Don't Stop Me Now. Tonight.

The beautiful vocals of Freddie Mercury taking us out at the end of Don't Stop Me Now by the legendary Queen. So last week, my mum requested a song, The Rubber Band Man by the Detroit Spinners. And I'd never listened to the Detroit Spinners before, or really Motown that much. And ever since I've played that, I have been down a rabbit hole of Motown, Northern Soul, anything with beat and vibes, I have been listening to it. Now, I up next have Frank Wilson, Do I Love You? Indeed I Do. And hopefully you enjoy it as much as I've been.

Do I Love You? Indeed I Do by Frank Wilson. That is an incredible track. Anytime it comes on in the new playlist that I'm putting together, it always gets me jumping and bopping about. Now, to keep up the vibes, up next, I've got Marvin Gaye, I Heard It Through the Grapevine.

I heard it through the grapevine, Marvin Gaye. What an incredible voice. My word. I really hope that we do start to see a resurgence of this style of music. You know, Motown, funk, soul. There probably is in corners of the musical world that I've still yet to infiltrate. But it is such a lovely, lovely vibe. As I was driving to set, the next song that I'm going to be playing for you came on in the car. And I did almost pull over and start dancing in the street. But thankfully, I was on the motorway, so I had to keep driving. A really interesting thing on set. And I promise I won't just spend the whole radio show talking about my filming day. But it was really interesting because I usually do extra work. So I'm used to kind of scurrying around in the background and staying to the shadows. And if you need water, hope there is a drippy rain pipe that you can cup your hands under and take a little sip of nourishment before you're called back to wait for 6 hours. But I had a completely different experience being an actual named character. I was stood there while they were doing a setup, and I'm the type of person that if I'm told to stand somewhere and then no one tells me to move, I don't move. So I was stood on my mark, and I chatted to the assistant director and was like, hey, is there a second for me to quickly pop off and get some water? And she just looked me in the eyes and went, don't be silly. Water for Luke into our radio, and someone very quickly came along with a cup of water, and I was so appreciative. And it's something that still, a few days on from filming, I still kind of can't wrap my head around that I asked for water and then someone brought me water, which is a really, really strange thing, but just something that was very enjoyable from the day, not having to get my own water. I don't think I'll ever get used to that. But as I hinted, the song up next is Dancing in the Street, Martha Reeves and the Vandals. Enjoy.

And that last one was Nowhere to Run, a little double bill of Martha Reeves and the Vandals. I always find one Martha Reeves is never, ever enough. And she has been in my head since one of my friends showed me a video of her singing the national anthem recently. But yeah, her older songs are absolutely incredible. Now, hopefully, you're all doing good out there. You're all having a lovely Sunday and you have had an absolutely brilliant week with supposedly a heat wave approaching us. That's what I've been, hearing through the grapevine and seeing on the weather apps. But if today's weather is anything to go by, I think we might just have to play it by ear. And if you'll take a moment and pray with me.

Pray With Me by Rick Astley. I absolutely love Rick Astley. I have loved him ever since I first heard, oh my word, my brain has gone completely blank. All I can remember is Rick Roll. Never Gonna Give You Up. That's the one. You can tell that I was born into the internet, as I remember it more as Rick Rolling than anything else. But Rick Astley, absolutely incredible musician and singer. Now, up next, I have the first request through for the show. This is Melting Pot, Blue Mink. Enjoy.

That was Melting Pot by Blue Mink. Another song that I have never listened to. Thank you so much for that recommendation, Mum. That is a brilliant song. That is going to be added into my playlist. I always love that, coming across new music. I say new music. Music that is new to me, I should say. And I love having my musical horizons expanded. So please, if anyone's got any requests, please do send them in, either to studio@vintageradio.org.uk or to our WhatsApp at 07421441409. And until then, we're going to play that funky music.

That was Play That Funky Music. Now, we have hit one of my favourite parts of the show. It is where I get to dedicate a song to my love. And the song that I thought I downloaded isn't actually here. And I am so, so gutted about it. I had the perfect one lined up. It was funky, it was soulful, but thankfully I do have quite a few backups. Now, this is an older song from earlier in our relationship, one that always reminds me of my love. So this is Steven Sanchez, Until I Found You.

Steven Sanchez, Until I Found You. And thank you so much for being mine, baby, and thank you so much for listening in. And because this is one of those days, it turns out that I am a little bit of a dum-dum, as the system that I'm working with does have a search feature, and I have managed to find the song that I wanted to play. So, congratulations, you are all getting a double bill of my love. This is The Temptations, My Girl.

The Temptations with My Girl. And thank you for indulging me, and thank you for listening in. Now, as I have been spending a lot of the week listening to one of my new favourite bands, the Detroit Spinners, I thought it would only be fitting if I played you a few more of their tracks. And up next, we've got the Spinners, I'll Be Around.

0: I'll be around by the Detroit Spinners. Now, sadly, ladies, gentlemen, scallywags and scoundrels, we are coming towards the end of the Power Hour. So before we leave off, I do want to tell you about two plays that are coming to our local area. We've got Under the Mersey Moon that is being premiered in the Epstein Theatre over in Liverpool from Wednesday the 11th to Friday the 13th of November. That's Under the Mersey Moon, and you can get your tickets from the EpsteinTheatre.com or www.merseymoon.com. And that is from Wednesday the 11th to Friday the 13th of November. And we also have The Wind in the Willows, which is coming to the Gladstone Theatre from the 22nd to the 24th of October. And that one is The Wind in the Willows at the Gladstone Theatre in Port Sunlight from the 22nd to the 24th of October. And I think I'm going to be getting tickets for both of them. Up next, I'm going to give you a little bit of Marvin Gaye, What's Going On.
1: Brother, what's up?
2: This is a groovy party, man.
1: Yeah, brother, like, stop, right on.

0: That was Marvin Gaye, What's Going On. And now, Paul and I have just been chatting away about cars, because I'm a big manly man, aren't I, Paul?
1: Yes.
0: So we've just been chatting away about cars, and I found a photograph of a car from the 70s that had been created to house, was it a Merlin engine? One of the engines from the Spitfire planes. So a Merlin engine. And then we were chatting away about how some road users don't really seem to use their mirrors while driving. And it reminded me of a story that will be the last story that I'll tell you of the show. So I drive around the country a lot for my job. I do history workshops around primary schools. And you know when you're coming off the motorway up onto the slip ramp, and to the right of you is the motorway, but there's those lovely white lines in between to let you know that you're not meant to drive there. Someone decided that they were going to drive there. So I was in the far right lane of the slip road going up, and no joke, it was a hair's breadth. If I blinked, I would not have seen this car shoot past the very front of my bumper. And they almost went right over the roundabout as well in front. They were going that quickly. It was utter chaos. So please, in the coming week ahead, just take care of yourselves on the road. Check your mirrors, do your manoeuvres, and be safe out there. Now, as the last song that I'm going to be playing for us before we do the sign-off, one of my favourites, one of your favourites, the Lancashire Hot Pots, Perks of the Job.
2: This one's going out to anyone who's in a job that they don't like, ladies and gentlemen. That's all of us. If you're lucky enough these days to be employed, there's lots of ways the company gets you annoyed. They change your hours and your shifts, you get so downhearted. You're not allowed to pay right since you started. If you don't like it, the firm will give you the sack. But did you know, there's a way you can get your own back. Your dignity's been robbed, and no

rowing pins. Them little rubbers that have got a hard end and a soft end. Revenge against the company, it tastes delicious. We won't take too much too soon and the goal gets suspicious. Stuff that people won't miss or there'll be tears. I've not bought paper for my printer for about 3 years. Don't be cocky and put a laptop up your sleeve. Just a little bit of something every time you leave. An envelope a day, that'll never be.

If the thought of stealing sends you out of your mind, there's other ways of getting you benefits in kind. Use the work phone, call your mate in Timbuktu, or an error on your Facebook page will do. Now here's a top tip from your workmate Shirley. An excuse to give your boss if you want to leave early. You've got to go because your kid's developed a terrible cough. Either that or say your shed

0: stealing from your workplace? Let me tell you, the Lancashire Offbox do not actually condone theft, be it office-based or, you know, major bank theft. We don't condone that. And let me tell you, you will go to prison, that's right. Do you know why? Because you're a nobody. I mean, we like you because you've bought the record. But unless you've downloaded it illegally, in which case we dislike you. And that is theft as well. Just listen to the release without charge again, won't we? Little post-it notes, right? Turn one round, you can stick them on your fridge at home, ideal for leaving handy notes for a loved one. You know, not I love you, like, get milk. You need
1: and that was the Lancashire Hot Pots Perks of the Job. Thank you so much for joining me for the Power Hour and for listening to the new music that I have been listening to and the new genres that I have been discovering. I say discovering like I'm some kind of Victorian explorer showing up onto the shores of funk, being like, you there, what music is this? But thank you so much. I really, really love getting to share this with you, and I love getting to tell you stories about my week. Now, the week that I've got coming up should be a really fun week. I'm fully booked. I'm doing history workshops from Monday through to Friday, a nice little mixture of crime and punishment history, where I will be dressed head to toe in a completely black leather Victorian executioner outfit, followed by a Roman tunic. Now, if you do have any suggestions for me for next week, please do send them into the studio. studio@vintageradio.org.uk, or you can send it through to WhatsApp 07421 441 409. Now, up next, we have Paul's Sunday Night Rock Cafe, and as always, he has an incredible lineup. I cannot wait for you to hear it, and I cannot wait for myself to hear it later on this evening. And thankfully, the weather looks like it has started clearing up. Although, if today is anything to go by, I would still take shorts and a brolly, because give it a minute, it is going to change. So, sadly, this is all from me for now. But once again, thank you so much for listening in. It does genuinely mean the world to me that you tune in and share this hour with me. I think for the rest of my evening, Paul, I'm going to go home and eat my body weight in ice cream.
2: Oh, very nice. Yeah. Any particular flavour?
1: Oh, I am partial to cookie dough ice cream. But at the moment, we've got some clotted, Cornish clotted cream ice cream in the house. And my word, I have to stop myself from sneaking downstairs at 3 a.m. to help myself to some of the ice cream. It is that Moorish. So without further ado, I will hand over to you, Paul. Please enjoy the evening.
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4: 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And don't forget, on WhatsApp, on 07421 44 1409. And we look forward to hearing from you.

All right. Anyway, welcome. It's Chris Jarry. I'm here from 8 till 10 with some Rock with Soul. Last time I was here, and I do apologise, I've been a bit erratic, my presence for the last over the last month. I wasn't here last week, was I? Was the week before. The week before, played a lot of Atomic Rooster. We finished with Atomic Rooster. Let's start with them.

wonderful. I'm so glad I've discovered them. I obviously didn't discover them. I found them for myself and for you, in fact. Atomic Rooster there, and that was a track called Death Walks Behind You. And you can't help but think, you know, that Iron Maiden owe them a bit of a debt, don't you think? I mean, this stuff is late 60s, early 70s, so a long time before Iron Maiden had even begun their gestation. And even the artwork on the cover, you know, suggests a bit of influence later on, although a lot of rock albums are kind of quite similar, aren't they? The sort of fantasy aspect with demons and all that kind of stuff on it. Anyway, check them out. I bought the Atomic Rooster the first 10 explosive years, which I think is probably their best time. They're still touring though, and they'll be here next year at the Cavern Club, where I hopefully will see some of you there as well. Looking forward to it. Talking about Iron Maiden, I watched a fascinating documentary on Sky, I think it was on Sky Documentaries, Sky Arts, presumably, this week, about a tour they did about 15 years ago, where they toured. Bruce Dickinson flew them in his jet, and they had everything in the jet, all the stage and everything, with the crew, every single thing about the tour, no lorries. Therefore, I don't know if it's what the footprint comparison is, but presumably it's a lot better than, you know, 10 lorries trundling around the world and going on planes as well. Anyway, they did a sort of gazillion concerts in a gazillion continents. Some continents were in South America, you know, places like, I don't know, places where bands don't normally go anyway, that the regimes are a bit mean to their people. And they could be seen being mean to their people as well as they queued up outside, sort of biffing them with rifles and sticks to make them form orderly queues where there was absolutely no need to. But anyway, it was a kind of a really fun documentary to watch. And what was slightly the kind of enlightening, let's say, was that the stage set was exactly the same stage set as the one I saw them this year in Manchester. Literally exactly the same stage set. So it's now 10 years old. I thought it was marvellous when I saw it. I thought, wow, they've really sort of pushed the boat out for this. No wonder the tickets are so expensive. But no, it's all profit because the stage set they've been using for at least 10 years and for all we know, longer than that. Anyway, I've got a request to play for you now. This one is for Mel in Liverpool, a good friend of mine, and Bob Marley and Misty Morning.

Bob Marley there and Misty Morning. That was, of course, a request. And if you'd like to send in a request, then please do. You can send it on our WhatsApp, which is 0742 144 1409, or email at studio@vintageradio.org.uk. And I think the details are on the website, www.vintageradio.org.uk. Looking forward to hearing from you. Now, every year I say I'm not going to play this, and every year I do. I actually missed the opportunity last Friday through a little, very short bout of illness to watch Slade's final appearance in Liverpool. Slade, at the moment, being being Dave Hill and a few mates, I think. But apparently they were brilliant, and so I'm kind of gutted that I didn't get there. So, in their honour, and for the time of year, I will play it reluctantly.

And it's only 8 days away. Only 8 days away. And as usual, I've done bugger all about it so far. So any inspirational ideas for presents or, you know, anything at all, then do drop me a line. I won't read out the numbers. I'm going to look on the website. But, yeah, it's getting very close to the day, isn't it? So there we are, slaves, and Merry Christmas, everybody. Today I actually wore a Christmas hat for the first time. It's not quite the first time, actually. Last week, my dear old mother came up to stay for a few days, and we had a sort of a Christmassy meal. It didn't involve any Brussels sprouts or anything like that, because my younger children were there, and they wouldn't eat this Brussels sprout if you paid them £1 million. So anyway, we pulled a cracker, and we all wore a hat. But today I was in a lovely little restaurant with my business partner Sean and a dear old friend Joe, who is also Italian. We were in an Italian restaurant in West Kirby, Andre's, and I gave everybody a cracker when he sat at the table. So we pulled the cracker, told the joke, didn't do the charades, obviously. Well, not obviously, we could have done, I suppose. And then wore a hat, but I was the only one that wore the hat. Oh, anyone in the restaurant, obviously, but I was the only one at our table did. And no matter how much I cajoled and, enticed them and even bullied them, really, to wear them, they refused. So, anyway, I'm not a party pooper, so there you are. That's Slade for you. Touring next, quite soon, actually, I think. And I think in Liverpool again next year. Public Image are coming around again. Johnny Rotten, or Johnny Lydon, as he's known these days, is also touring with his chat show or speech, whatever, you know, one of those sort of meet and greety things. I think that's on at the Phil. So coming up soon, in their honour, in his honour, in everyone's honour, really, this is Public Image Limited.

dear old Johnny Rotten there, and Public Image Limited, and that was the 12-inch version of Rise. I think that was from the album Rise. Yeah, so there you go. Again, there's lots of documentaries on Sky Arts about the Sex Pistols. So have a little look if you like that sort of thing. I have to say that they don't. I mean, the Sex Pistols, Nevermind the Bollocks, is still, I think, probably one of the top 10 albums. In my eyes, you know, top 10, maybe not the top 10 best albums, but the top 10, one of the top 10 important albums in my lifetime anyway. And Public Image are one of those bands that always sounded like very edgy, very dangerous, a bit like the Pistols. But the more I listen to them now, actually, the more they feel like a comfortable old pair of gloves. And they don't have quite the same sort of menace and danger about them anymore. And Rise is one of those tracks that particularly counts, that's all I think. Anyway, check him out in Liverpool next year, and I'm sure he's got lots of interesting stuff to say. I did see them at Warrington, I forget the name of the place now, last year, and they were excellent. Great live band, very, very good. Anyway, another great, I think, important person for me in my life, and probably more for holidays than anything else, because the sort of thing that used to go to a lot of alternative places like Swanage, and there's a lovely little pub outside of there called the, this is Swanage in Dorset, lovely little pub on the coast, Worth and Travers, called the Square and Compass, where all sorts of alternative people used to hang out, and lots of people play music, and it was just a really cool place in the summer. Really great beer. They used to make these most wonderful pasties, homemade curry sort of pasties, or plain ones if you didn't like curry ones. Beautiful pastry, lovely. You know, sort of thing that all stays with you. And this next song, and I'm rambling on again, this next song comes from that kind of time, really. This is Tom Waits and Walking Spanish. He got

There you go. That's Tom Waits and Walking Spanish. And just reminds me, as I said to you already, about my holidays down in Dorset. And in particular, the particular character that was one of the songs they played. And they played double bass on what they call a tea chest bass, which was basically, it was an old tea chest, which is the box that smaller boxes of tea come in. I think they might even have been a Brook Bond one, I'm not sure. So they kind of come from the 40s to the 60s, that sort of thing, with a broomstick sort of somehow attached to it, and then gut strings of some sort of gut stretched from the top of the broomstick down to the bass box. And they could also, at the same time, while they were playing that, sort of use it like a drum as well. So, you know, when you had that sort of staccato drumming on that track, they'd be playing the bass line, then playing the drum as well. So just took me back, that one. Anyway, they all take you back now, because most of these things are like 40 years old, aren't they? That one certainly is 30 or 40 years old. So, we're getting old. Mm. No, we're not getting old. We're getting younger every day.

Well, I'm one of those local boys there, Mr. McCartney, and his second band, I suppose. Well, no, it'd been the third band, I suppose, if you count the Quarrymen. Wings. And that was Band on the Run, the title track to the album, an album that I always carry with me because somebody gave it to me as a cassette when I was, I don't know, 12? When I was packed off on a bus on a plane to boarding school and really just with a toothbrush and a copy of Band on the Run. A brand new one, never played before, but God, did it get played after that. What a great album.

Ah, there you go. That's obviously Primal Scream from the album that I call Screamidelica, when it's actually Screamadelica. Don't know why I do that, but it's just a bad habit I've picked up over the years. And that was obviously, this is one of the albums that Manny was quite involved in, wasn't it? And he was so sadly lost quite recently. And I was very fortunate enough once to talk on the telephone to, and what a character he was. Though he wouldn't quite... it was quite slightly incredulous that he was not long after he found out that his wife had was very sadly seriously ill with cancer. They did a lot of sort of fundraising, because I don't think Manny was ever made a great deal of money out of his rock musicianship, and they were raising money for treatment and to look after their kids as well. And they did a series of charity auctions. One I think was through was in a place in Manchester. I think Alan Partridge Auction Rooms did. And he had a he had a stage worn jacket that he was. I was at the time working for Bonhams in the north of England, and he was one. And I got a call from him out of the blue one day saying, "Hey, I want to auction this coat. You know, it's a stage work. I've worn it myself, you know." And terrible accent. Apologies for that. And when I told, you know, we sort of did a bit of research and that sort of thing, and bless him, coats worn by Manny weren't as quite as popular as perhaps coats worn by David Bowie, or you know, and that's not to in any way diminish his contribution to you know, the rock canon, or you know, or anybody else really that's really famous. It's a bit of a northern thing, I think, isn't it? Anyway, I think he did eventually sell it through a different auction house, let's say. And they probably made far more money than we said it was going to make, and bless them. And sadly, his wife did pass away, and now he's gone as well. So that whole family, absolutely devastated. Two young, fairly young boys, I think, left on their own. So let's hope that lots of their friends are looking after them. I know Simone Marie Butler, the current... and actually has been for quite a long time, and over 10 years, the bass player with Primal Scream. I do follow her on Facebook, and she, yeah, they've done quite a bit, I think, for the family, looking after them. And she's one of the few people on Facebook as well who actually replies to your comments and questions, which is rather nice, I think. I think because maybe because she has her own radio show, I think on Radio... Soho. Yeah, Radio Soho down in London. So, yeah, tune in sometimes. I'm sure it's great listening. Mm-hmm.

Some songs are just like comfy old jumpers, aren't they? That one, that was a big sort of, kind of jazzy comfy jumper. Maybe one with a, you know, with a bit of a sort of turtle roll neck on it, that kind of thing. Yeah. I've suddenly got, what was that Fast Show, wasn't it? I can't do it, can't do it. Anyway, you know what I mean. We all know. We've all seen it. And, that's the sort of jumper anyway, with the tall sort of dark thing with a sort of bit of piping around the top. Bloody uncomfortable, I would have thought. Move on quickly before I embarrass myself any further. Now we're going to have some Robin Trower now from the album Bridge of Sighs. This is a track called To Rolling Stone. And we'll have a bit of Rolling Stones afterwards, shall we?

0: Some songs just never get old, do they? Two Rolling Stones there from Robin. From the album Bridge of Sighs, and I said we'd have some Stones, and we will, and we won't hang about. This is from the last album they made, the year before, number one album, and I think they got...
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All right. Anyway, welcome. It's Chris Jarry. I'm here from 8 till 10 with some Rock with Soul. Last time I was here, and I do apologise, I've been a bit erratic, my presence for the last over the last month. I wasn't here last week, was I? I was the week before. The week before, played a lot of Atomic Rooster. We finished with Atomic Rooster. Let's start with them.

they're wonderful. I'm so glad I've discovered them. I obviously didn't discover them. I found them for myself and for you, in fact. Atomic Rooster there, and that was a track called Death Walks Behind You. And you can't help but think, you know, that Iron Maiden owe them a bit of a debt, don't you think? I mean, this stuff is late 60s, early 70s, so a long time before Iron Maiden had even begun their gestation. And even the artwork on the cover, you know, suggests a bit of influence later on, although a lot of rock albums are kind of quite similar, aren't they? The sort of fantasy aspect with demons and all that kind of stuff on it. Anyway, check them out. I bought the Atomic Rooster the first 10 explosive years, which I think is probably their best time. They're still touring though, and they'll be here next year at the Cavern Club, where I hopefully will see some of you there as well. Looking forward to it. Talking about Iron Maiden,

I watched a fascinating documentary on Sky. I think it was on Sky Documentaries, Sky Arts, presumably, this week, about a tour they did about 15 years ago, where they toured. Now, Bruce Dickinson flew them in his jet, and they had everything in the jet, all the stage and everything, with the crew, every single thing about the tour, no lorries. Therefore, I don't know if it's what the footprint comparison is, but presumably it's a lot better than, you know, 10 lorries trundling around the world and going on planes as well. Anyway, they did a sort of gazillion concerts in a gazillion continents. Some continents were in South America, you know, places like, I don't know, places where bands don't normally go anyway, that the regimes are a bit mean to their people. And they could be seen being mean to their people as well as they queued up outside, sort of biffing them with rifles and sticks to make them form orderly queues where there was absolutely no need to. But anyway, it was a kind of a really fun documentary to watch. And what was slightly the kind of not disappointing but enlightening, let's say, was that the stage set was exactly the same stage set as the one I saw them when I saw them this year in Manchester. Literally exactly the same stage set. So it's now 10 years old. I thought it was marvellous when I saw it. I thought, wow, they've really sort of pushed the boat out for this. No wonder the tickets are so expensive. But no, it's all profit because the stage set they've been using for at least 10 years and for all we know, longer than that. Anyway, I've got a request to play for you now. This one is for Mel in Liverpool, a good friend of mine, and Bob Marley and Misty Morning.

Ah, Bob Marley there, and Misty Morning. That was, of course, a request. And if you'd like to send in a request, then please do. You can send it on our WhatsApp, which is 0742 144 1409, or email at studio@vintageradio.org.uk. And I think the details are on the website, www.vintageradio.org.uk. Looking forward to hearing from you. Now, every year I say I'm not going to play this, and every year I do. I actually missed the opportunity last Friday through a little, sort of very short bout of illness to watch Slade's final appearance in Liverpool. Slade, at the moment, being being Dave Hill and a few mates, I think. But apparently they were brilliant, and so I'm kind of gutted that I didn't get there. So, in their honour, and for the time of year, I will play it reluctantly.

And it's only 8 days away. Only 8 days away. And as usual, I've done bugger all about it so far. So any inspiration or ideas for presents or, you know, anything at all, then do drop me a line. I won't read out the numbers again. Look on the website. But yeah, it's getting very close to the day, isn't it? So there we are, slaves, and Merry Christmas, everybody. Today I actually wore a Christmas hat for the first time. It's not quite the first time, actually. Last week, my dear old mother came up to stay for a few days, and we had a sort of a Christmassy meal. It didn't involve any Brussels sprouts or anything like that, because my younger children were there, and they wouldn't eat this Brussels sprout if you paid them £1 million. So anyway, we pulled a cracker, and we all wore a hat. But today I was in a lovely little restaurant with my business partner Sean and a dear old friend Joe, who is also Italian. We were in an Italian restaurant in West Kirby, Andre's, and I gave everybody a cracker when he sat at the table. So we pulled the cracker, told the joke, didn't do the charades, obviously. Well, not obviously, we could have done, I suppose. And then wore a hat, but I was the only one that wore the hat. Anyone in the restaurant, obviously, but I was the only one at our table did. And no matter how much I cajoled and, enticed them and even bullied them, really, to wear them, they refused. So, anyway, I'm not a party pooper. So, there you are. That's Slade for you. Touring next, quite soon, actually, I think. And I think in Liverpool again next year. Public Image are coming around again. Johnny Rotten, or Johnny Lydon, as he's known these days, is also touring with his chat show or speech, whatever, you know, one of those sort of meet and greety things. I think that's on at the Phil. So coming up soon, in their honour, in his honour, in everyone's honour, really, this is Public Image Limited.

0: dear old Johnny Rotten there, and Public Image Limited, and that was the 12-inch version of Rise. I think that was from the album Rise. Yeah, so there you go. And again, there's lots of documentaries on Sky Arts, and which about the Sex Pistols. So have a little look if you like that sort of thing. I have to say that they don't. I mean, the Sex Pistols, Never Mind the Bollocks, is still, I think, probably one of the top 10 albums. In my eyes, you know, top 10, maybe not the top 10 best albums, but the top 10, one of the top 10 important albums in my lifetime anyway. And Public Image were one of those bands that always sounded like very edgy, very dangerous, a bit like the Pistols. But the more I listen to them now, actually, the more they feel like a comfortable old pair of gloves. And they don't have quite the same sort of menace and danger about them anymore. And Rise is one of those tracks that particularly counts, that's all I think. Anyway, check him out in Liverpool next year, and I'm sure he's got lots of interesting stuff to say. I did see them at Warrington, I forget the name of the place now, last year, and they were excellent. Great live band, very, very good. Anyway, another great, I think, important person for me in my life, and probably more for holidays than anything else, because the sort of thing that used to go to a lot of alternative places like Swanage, and there's a lovely little pub outside of there called the, this is Swanage in Dorset, little lovely little pub on the coast, Worth and Travers, called the Square and Compass, where all sorts of alternative people used to hang out, and lots of people play music, and it was just a really cool place in the summer. Really great beer. They used to make these most wonderful pasties, homemade curry sort of pasties, or plain ones if you didn't like curry ones. Beautiful pastry, lovely. You know, sort of thing that all stays with you. And this next song, and I'm rambling on again, this next song comes from that kind of time, really. This is Tom Waits and Walking Spanish.
1: He got-

There again, that's Tom Waits and Walking Spanish. And just reminds me, as I said to you already about my holidays down in Dorset, and in particular, the particular character that was one of the songs they played, and they played double bass on what they call a tea chest bass, which was basically, it was an old tea chest, which is the box that smaller boxes of tea come in. I think they might even have been a Brook Bond one, I'm not sure. So they kind of come from the 40s to the 60s, that sort of thing, with a broomstick sort of somehow attached to it, and then gut strings of some sort of gut stretched from the top of the broomstick down to the bass box. And they could also, at the same time, while they were playing that, sort of use it like a drum as well. So, you know, when you had that sort of staccato drumming on that track, they'd be playing the bass line, then playing the drum as well. So just took you back, that one. Anyway, they'll take you back now, because most of these things are like 40 years old, aren't they? That one certainly is 30 or 40 years old. So we're getting old. No, we're not getting old. We're getting younger every day.

Well, one of those local boys there, Mr. McCartney, and his second band, I suppose. Well, no, it'd been the third band, I suppose, if you count the Quarrymen. Wings. And that was Band on the Run, the title track to the album, an album that I always carry with me because somebody gave it to me as a cassette when I was, I don't know, 12? When I was packed off on a bus on a plane to boarding school and really just with a toothbrush and a copy of Band on the Run. A brand new one, never played before, but God, did it get played after that. What a great album.

There you go. That's obviously Primal Scream from the album that I call Screamadelica, when it's actually Screamadelica. Don't know why I do that, but it's just a bad habit I've picked up over the years. And that was obviously, this is one of the albums that Manny was quite involved in, wasn't it? And he was sadly lost quite recently. And I was very fortunate enough once to talk on the telephone to what a character he was. Though he wouldn't quite... well, it's quite slightly incredulous that he was not long after he found out that his wife had was very sadly seriously ill with cancer. They did a lot of sort of fundraising, because I don't think Manny was ever made a great deal of money out of his rock musicianship, and they were raising money for treatment and to look after their kids as well. And they did a series of charity auctions. One I think was through was in a place in Manchester. I think Alan Partridge Auction Rooms did. And he had a stage-worn jacket that he was... I was at the time working for Bonhams in the north of England, and he was and I got a call from him out of the blue one day saying, hey, I want to auction this coat, you know, stage work. I've worn it myself, you know. And terrible accent, apologies for that. We sort of did a bit of research, that sort of thing, and bless him, coats worn by Manny weren't as quite as popular as perhaps coats worn by David Bowie, or and that's not to in any way diminish his contribution to the rock canon, or anybody else really that's really famous. It's a bit of a northern thing, I think, isn't it? Anyway, I think he did eventually sell it through a different auction house, let's say. And they probably made far more money than we said it was going to make, and bless them. And sadly, his wife did pass away, and now he's gone as well. So that whole family, absolutely devastated. Two young, fairly young boys, I think, left on their own. So let's hope that lots of their friends are looking after them. I know Simone Marie Butler, the current... and actually has been for quite a long time, and over 10 years, the bass player with Primal Scream. I do follow her on Facebook, and they've done quite a bit, I think, for the family, looking after them. And she's one of the few people on Facebook as well who actually replies to your comments and questions, which is rather nice, I think. I think because she has her own radio show, I think, on Radio... Soho. Yeah, Radio Soho down in London. So, tune in sometimes. I'm sure it's great listening. Mm-hmm.

some songs are just like comfy old jumpers, aren't they? That one, that was a big sort of kind of jazzy comfy jumper, maybe one with a, you know, with a bit of a sort of turtle roll neck on it, that kind of thing. Yeah. I've suddenly got, what was that Fast Show, wasn't it? They go, I can't do it. Anyway, you know what I mean. We all know. We've all seen it. And that's the sort of jumper anyway, the tall sort of dark thing with a sort of bit of piping around the top. Bloody uncomfortable, I would have thought. Move on quickly before I embarrass myself any further. Now we're going to have some Robin Trower now from the album Bridge of Sighs. This is a track called To Rolling Stone. And we'll have a bit of Rolling Stones afterwards, shall we?

0: Some songs just never get old, do they? Two Rolling Stones there from Robin Trower from the album Bridge of Sighs.
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It was my sister Carolyn saying, Aretha, stop by when you can. I've got something that I've got to say. And when I got there, she said, you know,

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Good morning and welcome to Vintage Radio, the beating heart of Birkenhead, just down the road from the town hall. I'd like to thank Lionel for that repeat, and Lionel's new show is Sunday 2 till 4, and he's just calling it the 80s show, woohoo! Okay, I hope you're all keeping well, and if not, hope you're feeling better very soon. You are listening to Colette, and this is a Something for Everyone show. It is a request show, so if you have a request, send me a text on 0742 144 1409. 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Whew, let's get the party started. This song was nominated for Record of the Year. It was number 2 in the UK, 2006. Corin Bailey-Ray, Put Your Records On.

Oh, yes, every Wednesday morning, 10 till 12. Right, I would like to say good morning to Gary and Margaret in Belfast, Northern Ireland, and to Charlotte in Barnsley. It's wet and miserable here, I'm so sorry, but it's Wellness Wednesday. If you go on the Facebook page, there's such a cute picture of Ronnie the dog. And

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1: Boss, just have to put on a smile and get on with it, don't you? All right, I'm going to Josh Turner next, and this is Way Down South.

Oh, a bit of fancy engine there. What was that one way down in Dixie? Okay, thank you, Josh Turner. I'm going to Elton John next, 1989. Are you ready for love?

Are you ready for love? You need to keep yourself open and ready for love. All right, Mark has been in touch and said that Robert James Collier played Liam Connor. That's right, in Coronation Street. It's a while ago now, but thank you for that, Margaret. All right, from the play Evita, it's Barbara Dixon. Oh, 1976, I've got this down as. And it's such a lovely song and one of my favourites, but I'm thinking Mark would appreciate this one as well. It's Another Suitcase, Another Hall.

Oh, beautiful song there. Just let me tell you what's happening the rest of today. 12 till 2, the Roger Wright Music Show. 2 till 4, at the movies with Mark Lees. And 8 till 10, if he can make it. Otherwise, it's repeat rock with Sir with Chris Jarry. But now we have a request. And it is for Roger. This is a new one for you, Rog. Bernard Cribbins, and we've only just been watching him in Doctor Who, the old Doctor Who's. He was such a good character, a good actor. And this song is The Hole in the Ground.

Oh, yes. Thank you for that, Roger. Oh, dear. That's cheered me up. Thank you very much. All right. I'm going to go to Duffy next. 2008, and it refers to Warwick Avenue Tube Station in London. And the song is Warwick Avenue.

beautiful song there. All right, I'm just going to carry on now because I've got such a mixture of everything today. And this is Frankie Valli, 1975. My Eyes Adored You.

0: 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And don't forget, on WhatsApp, on 07421441409. And we look forward to hearing from you.
1: And that was the lovely voice of Mark Lee, our studio manager. Yes, visit Facebook page, Vintage Radio Limited Capital LTD. If you look today, we've got the lovely Ronnie, who we've had for 2 days. He's back home today and he's walked me little legs off. And we've got Teddy as well, Chris's dog. So take a look. All right, we have a request next. I don't know how I'll mislead me maracas because they're massive. I'm not going there. This song is for Gary. It's Hot Chocolate and You Sexy Thing.

yes, great track there. Thank you, Gary. Errol Brown, I think his name was, on lead vocals there. They had some hits back in the day. All right, a little announcement. 22nd to the 24th of October, Gladstone Theatre, Port Sunlight, The Wind in the Willows, St. Paul's Musical Theatre Company. Adults £18, children £12. Family ticket, two adults, two children, £50. So if you think that's up your street, sounds amazing, get yourselves down there. All right, I'm going to, what year am I going to now? 1996. The album, The Secret of Life, it's Gretchen Peters, and this is I Ain't Ever Satisfied.

Some people are like that, aren't they? The grass is always greener on the other side. I ain't ever satisfied. All right, I'm going to tell you what's on tomorrow, Thursday, 11 till 1, Total Country with Alan. 1 till 3, The Rock and Roll Show with Tom. That's going to be one of his repeats. He can't get into the studio tomorrow. Friday, 4 till 6, Richard Walls Friday, almost live on Vintage Radio with Richard. Then Saturday and Sunday, we've gone really, well, we've always been busy on a Saturday, but Sunday's gone really busy now. Saturday, 9 till 10, Swings the Thing with David Nixon. 10 till 12:30, The Garden Party Radio Show with John Jenkins and David Nixon. 2 till 4, Afternoon Delight with a delay for Jerry Devine. 4 till 6, All Things Rock with Moira L. But now we're going to our Ed. Oh, he's got troubles, hasn't he? It'll blow over, Ed. Don't worry about it. Ed Sheeran, and this is Happier.

Oh, yes. Ed Sheeran there, that reached number 6 in the UK, and that was from his album Divide. Right, I'm up to Sunday on our rundown. 10 to 12, Richard Wall's Sunday selection. A lovely way to start your day. And then we've got Lionel back, 2 till 4 with his 80s show. Looking forward to that. And 6 till 7, the Power Hour with Luke Seddon. Then 7 till 9, Sunday Night Rock Cafe with Paul. And talking about him, it's Techie's Choice time. He's asked for Motorhead today, and this is Ace of Spades, Ace of Spades.

Oh, yes. Mouse Ahead, 1980, The Ace of Spades. All right. Margaret has asked for our request. A Carrie Underwood song, and we only had one, so it wasn't a hard choice. And this is Before He Cheats.

Great song there. And yes, I was singing along with it. I keep saying I'm going to sing it on karaoke and I've not got round to it yet. Right, I'm on to Monday and Tuesday and then we've done the full loop. So Monday, 12 till 2, Old Time Music, Great at Markley's. 2 till 4, The Hotch Pot Show with Barry Prescott. 6 till 8, Something for Everyone with Colette, and it's all new music. 8 till 8, Soul Flavours with Anthony Pierce. Then Tuesday, 12 till 2, The Irish Music Show with Alan, and 2 till 4, An Hour with the Beatles, and Strictly Dance Music Hour with Gareth Morris. So we've got our country expert and our Beatles expert on a Tuesday. Right. Remember these, KC and the Sunshine Band, and this is Give It Up.

Oh yes, Give It Up, number one for 3 weeks in the UK in 1983. Lionel would have loved that one. All right, so I'm going to 1980 and it's Madness and Baggy Trousers.

such a good group. Always good videos they add. New videos out. All right. Don't forget, we've got an hour before Roger broadcasts the Roger Wright Music Show. He hasn't said there's a theme, so it'll just be a fantastic show. So he's not got us thinking of what he might select. Because me and Tech are usually good. We usually pick a couple. Right, I'm going to Whitney Houston next. And this is from the album The Bodyguard in 1993, which was a great film. I mean, I did see the stage show in the Empire, and it was all right. What this song is, I Have Nothing.